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0: Okay. 175 Leggett Hill Road for 911 hang up, no answer on call back. It did sound like somebody might be yelling at the beginning of the first call, but then the line disconnected. There's no real history there.

684 to car 3. In the area of Nashua Street, the limits are connected for a DMV. 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There's no lights on it or anything in a bad spot. 684 to car 3.

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1: 3389. Where is it?

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0: 12 First Ave, speak to John. He wants to report a past disturbance that occurred with his sister-in-law.
1: 10-4.

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0: 3, are you able to provide a plate?
1: Mask 2, Echo, Mike, Foxtrot 2-1.
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1: Do they have our quote?

0: checkmate boarding car 4 and car 12. You can 45 that. I'm calling 4 and 12.
1: Whoa.
0: Car 4. North Street, the 110 Grill. Speak with Deborah, the manager. She states a female party sitting at the bar, nodding off and not responding to anyone that tries to speak with her. She's wearing a red sweater and black jeans.
1: Deborah.

10-4.

one if it's this one. Male party is John Egan, 7164. Wife is Rosalia Da Costa, age 1371. Sister-in-law, Ginny Da Costa, first name is Echo November, India. And I have a date of birth of just May 7th, unknown year, out of Pittsburgh. I also have a unit respond up to the hospital. Try to reach Rosalia Da Costa. She has an injury towards me. This is a domestic incident of some sort. Try to

0: 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We're up on the end. All I say here with the RC.
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0: 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Probably into the hospital. I can stand by with a snow party. Car 7 out of car 1, can you give me a call? 10-4.

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0: Padawan, Rescue 3, Paramedic 1, 152 Spruce Street on the first floor. 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Padawan, Rescue 3, Paramedic 1, 152 Spruce Street on the first floor. Short in his breath.
1: All right, sir.
2: Okay, 21.
1: 10-4.
0: 4-6-8-1.
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100 Main Street, Sunset Towers. 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He found a purse he would like to turn in.

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Area of Cumberland Road, callers reporting someone is using a stump grinder and is preventing him from being able to sleep.

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0: you was successful. Douglas Stock, Dittlesburg 5767, the 1015. I'll be transporting starting mileage 19,931.9.
1: 2144.
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Engine 3, Rescue 3, paramedic 1. 48 Commercial Road, Motel 6, room 266 for the overdose. Engine 3, Rescue 3, paramedic 1. 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

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Let's see. So, 684, second, Narcan. 7.

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Flight 01, Rescue 2, Fire Medic 1, 196 Mechanic Street, in the rear. The shortness of breath. Flight 01, Rescue 2, Fire Medic 1, 196 Mechanic Street, in the rear. 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
1: Negative. They just requested a command post and asked you to relay where you want to set up.

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0: fire alarm. Med Star 27. We're going to be transporting one to Leominster Hospital. Change of transport because of hypertension. Would you be able to give us an intercept? Would that be appropriate for hypertension?
1: Are you asking if it's appropriate, or are you requesting it?
0: I can still request it. We're about 10 minutes out from the hospital.
1: Received. What's your route of travel?

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1: Richard. Paramedic 1, let me intercept. 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
1: Answering deputy.
0: We're establishing the joint command post at the wood factory in the corner at Granite Street. Could you have the field comm respondent meet us out here?
1: Received. Could I have the location? Again, do you have a number or business name? Or is that the trade building?
0: At Granite Street, the factory building that's right on the corner. We're going to be staged right in the parking lot there.
1: Received, yeah, the SO.

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1: 27's on.

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1: Yeah, engine 3, fire medic 1, that MedStar unit turned down Hamilton Street. Fire medic 1 has it, we'll go down Hamilton Street. I doubt we're gonna catch him.
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2: Yeah, the instructor just left. Class is going to be canceled due to the ongoing incident.
0: Okay, received. Alright, fire alarm from engine 3.
1: Answering 3.
0: Okay, due to class being canceled, we're closer. We'll take in the 975 Merriam Ave. Engine 2 can stand down.
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1: 3 is answering.
0: Lieutenant, if you need patrolmen up there, they're getting mutual aid due to the incident going on.
1: Okay, yeah, we're gonna definitely need PD up there.

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0: Received. Car 4, can you make your way to 144th Spruce Street? It's going to be for a well-being check on the resident. Caller didn't know their exact name. I think it's David Fontaine. Hasn't seen him in a week. We have Lancaster responding there. It's going to be your 23.
1: 4, copy.
0: Car 6. Can you respond 975 Miriam Ave, Twin City Mall? It's going to be in the intersection of the new Starbucks at Hannaford's. For a motor vehicle accident, we requested Lunenburg for mutual aid assistance. Can you respond up there and make sure they're all set? Fire department's waiting on scene for their arrival.

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0: 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Answering C200.
1: All fire units have been cleared by the police. 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

0: 4, go ahead.
1: What's the individual's name?
0: I believe it's going to be a David Fontaine. It matches up with the age that the neighbor gave me. I attempted to reach him by phone. There was no answer, and there's no recent call history there.
1: 10 for each gentleman.
0: Received. Is Lancaster on scene with you?
1: Yep.
0: 10-4. They should be en route.

0: 6-2-4. Go ahead. Do you have any vehicle information yet?
1: Negative.
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0: C3.
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0: That's affirmative. Just trying to confirm that.
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0: Received. So I will have Rescue 3 in room.
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1: 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Can you coordinate that?

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1: Engine 4 has a message. We'll go up to Engine 3 and bring back Rescue 6.
0: Thank you. Change of assignments and be Rescue 2. Rescue 2 to 10 Hall Street. While the rescue crews switch out, Rescue 2, 10 Hall Street to the left alert.
2: It doesn't look like you came over channel 2, so no.
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2: Received a Josh O'Neill. 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We'll relay that message.
3: Last name is Lemuel. Lemuel.
2: Received Lemuel.
1: Rescue 2 is en route to 210.

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We're in and out of consciousness and a past stroke. It's going to be Engine 3, Rescue 3, Paramedic 1, 285 Day Street, in and out of consciousness.

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1: 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Medic one, it sounds like this patient had a previous stroke recently. He's on medication. And after the medication, in and out of responsiveness.
0: Thanks for the update.

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0: Paramedic, you want to set up in the back of the rescue. 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
0: Like, you know, you're going to stand by there with the off-road, Idersburg, all right? 10-4.

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1: Rescue 3 Medic 1, you're at the hospital.
0: Okay. 12.
1: 12.
0: You're going to be car 3 for the remainder of the day.
1: Received.
0: Car 7 and car 6, make my one.

0: 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Are you still with Alpha 2 and the detectives?
1: Affirmative.
0: That individual is here.
1: All of that.

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0: 516 North Main, the Dollar Tree. I'm going to be speaking with Rosa, the manager. She's reporting a female party had come into the store, walked down one of the aisles, and knocked all kinds of things off of the shelf. She then left the store screaming. 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
0: Alright. Party's name is going to be, last name is Alpha, Delta, Echo, Golf, Bravo, Alpha, Yankee, India, Bravo, India. First name is Foxtrot, Oscar, Lima, Alpha, Sierra, Hotel, Alpha, Delta, Echo, 610-2001. She's hearing voices and believes that Timothy Chalamet is after her. He sent me a 23 and a ambulance.
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1: Yeah.
0: Vehicle lockout.
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0: 2664. 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
1: That's affirmative. She's in house. 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
0: No worries. I just need, if you wouldn't mind just tossing the call so I can fill out the second call with her social and information.
1: Received. 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It doesn't look like she has a social security number.

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1: 7-4, thank you.

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1: 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I'll take a left, please.
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0: 28 Iris Road, DLS. Rescue 2. 28 Iris Road to dizziness. That's Rescue 2. 28 Iris Road to dizziness. 241 North Main Street to Ready Med. Rescue 3. 241 North Main Street to Ready Med for the dislocated shoulder. That's Rescue 3. 241 North Main Street, Ready Med, dislocated shoulder. 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

0: Cross 5 to Cross 7. Subs on. Permission to get the fire department out here to 4th Century. Brother has to talk to this person in a week. Brother lives in Florida. Mail stacked up, and the neighbors haven't seen him in a while. 10-4, have a response, please.
1: 684 copies. I'll get the fire.

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0: 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The fall. 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
0: 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They got a fall detection with no response.

0: 3. 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

0: 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Car 12, not car 3. Car 2, car 12.
1: So. 12.
0: Can you guys head over to Vision Works in the Water Tower Plaza? I had a caller who called in. She was transferred by State 911. I guess she was following this vehicle from Concord all the way to the Water Tower Plaza. She said that he was driving like in the middle of the road, almost caused multiple accidents. He is parked now. He did go into Vision Works, but she's concerned maybe it was a medical emergency or something, the way he was driving. If you could just go check and make sure he's okay.
1: That's 12%.

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1: 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She said that he parked over by Vision Works, did go into Vision Works as well. His plate's 545 Alpha Kilo 4, the gray Subaru Outback. He was a white male wearing green shirt, brown pants.

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0: 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We're going to be on scene. 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
1: That's a negative. 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
0: All right. 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
1: Receive medic 1, you're clear. 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

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Six. Hamilton Street. A caller called me stating that a vehicle is on the road, but she's concerned of damaging the car because she needs to mow her lawn. She asked him to move, and he's refusing to move. 10-4.

0: 684 to car 2. 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A two-car MVA, no injuries. You're going to be looking for a black Chevy and a white Jeep.
1: Central.
0: 684 to car 12. 161 Spruce Street. 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Or leaving the scene. She was in with, she's a visiting nurse, and she came out and her license plate was torn off when someone hit her vehicle.

0: 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Stand by.
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0: 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I'll be steady.
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0: Motor vehicle stop with 3 State Street at North Main. 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
1: One's going to be MAP, one Delta Bravo 230. Vehicle 2 is going to be Passage 000 in the kingdom.
0: Copy both. 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
0: MV1, copy. Maastricht, Bravo, Romeo, Bravo, Hotel, 83, on and off. MV2, Maastricht, 6, November, Romeo, Echo, 63, on and off.
1: 3G.

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It's a white Subaru versus a white GMC, no injuries. They are in the parking lot.

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1: I'll be 10A. 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I don't need a report.

Ladder 1, Rescue 3, Fire Medic 2, 280 Hill Street for altered mental status with an elevated temperature. That's going to be Ladder 1, Rescue 3, and Fire Medic 2. 280 Hill Street, altered mental, elevated temperature.

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0: The area of Central is toppy for a metal cover in the road. 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
0: Whoa. 41 Commercial Road, the Burger King in the grass by the drive-thru for a male party wearing a blue shirt and gray pants appearing to be sleeping.
1: 400.

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1: Yep. 171 Birchcroft. DLF.

0: 171 Birchcroft Road to the fall. Fescue 2. 171 Birchcroft to the fall.
1: Carriage Court, apartment 107, to assist the DCF in a removal. Be advised that the father has A and B on a PO and has a history of being aggressive.
0: 10-4.
1: Correction, it's a 19.
2: Six-eight-four, car 1, car 2. Car 2.
0: 2-0.
2: 1 and 2, 171 Birchcroft Road. Fire is en route. It's going to be for a male party in a wheelchair that tipped over. He's very agitated though. He's yelling a lot. Go ahead.
3: I'm on Birchcroft. What number was it?
2: 171.
3: 10-4.
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1: Negative, but she trespassed from everywhere else around it.
0: Okay, 10-4. 4-6-8-4.
1: Go ahead.
0: She had negative 29.
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2: 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She's got the data.

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1: Car 4.
0: 4 and 12, 247 Mill Street, the McDonald's. We originally got a call about a male party who was being aggressive inside the store, showing his rear end. Now we're getting a call about a possible fight. Stand by for further.
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0: The evaluation with the PD. 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
1: Good.
0: The traffic log, since I popped these, is that same water valve cap that flipped over?
1: Received.
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0: Car 12, did you copy?
1: Negative.
0: They were not notified the last time because the cover was back on. Do you need them to respond?
1: Affirmative. You just advised them the cover is actually broken. That's probably why we're not at a valve there.
0: 3-6.

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You're ALS.

Exit 4, car 12. I left a message for the on-call person. I'm waiting for a call back. Thank you. Thank you. 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

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Thank you.

6-8 Porter Cross 3. 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
0: West Street between Washington and Orchard, Coonsville traffic for about an hour and a half.
1: Received.

Attention all companies. West Street between Washington Street and Orchard Street will be closed for the next hour to 2 hours. That's going to be West Street between Washington and Orchard, impassable for the next hour or two.

684 to car 6. North Main Street, you'll be speaking with Sandy regarding an accident that happened yesterday between her grandson, who was on a bicycle, and another car.

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1: Yeah,
0: Mike Clipper at 7.
1: 10-4.
0: 10-4, I should be guessing. You know, on 5.

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0: 510 North Main Street, it's going to be for leaving the scene that occurred on North Main Street. The RP pulled into the parking lot there by Marshall's. She's in a black Toyota Highlander.

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They're at the handicapped spots in front of Market Basket. It's a gray Toyota Tacoma and a black pickup truck.

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0: Copy, 10 is still not over.
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0: 10-4.

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0: I'll be 1010 383 Hamilton Street. Keep me on it.
1: 10-4. 684 to car 2. You're clear for your 7.
0: 10-4, how would I say?

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0: 10-8. I'll take an OS. Make clear for a 7.
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0: 10-4. 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
1: Four.

0: Take order car 12 and car 5. In the back lot. Caller Ashley states Marche Hall is currently banging and kicking on the windows and doors. She stated last week she was there doing the same thing and broke some windows. Six, 684 to car 4 and car 1. Area of Spruce and 3rd, we got our one call report that there are two juveniles, one on a gold bike and one on a blue bike, that are shooting BB guns at cars.
1: Street's open. 10-4.
2: 3. The next aid.

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You're going to have to use the back gate.

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0: Units responding to Spruce and 3rd. I just got a call back stating that the juveniles went down 3rd Street toward the park.
1: That's

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1: Good.
0: Where's our caller for State Street?
1: My partner's on the phone with her trying to get her to give that information.
0: Okay, if they want to speak with us, we're on State Street in front of building number 13, please.
1: Receive.

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1: Can you look up a Argelis Guzman? 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
0: Received.

0: Go ahead. 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He'll probably come back around here. Approximately the same age as that other one.
1: Central. Tell the other kids to stop following.
0: 10-4, I already told them.
1: 4-7.
0: Good.
1: Commissioner Drive just went out back to his house at 134 Spruce Street.
0: Have we got a hold of the parent yet?
1: Negative.
0: Well, let's try to get a hold of someone first. What's your 20?
1: At the church parking lot, right next to the playground on 3rd Street.
0: Devil.
2: 64-4.
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2: We don't have the juvenile in house. I don't have any reports with people with the last name Guzman. I found a Leonardo that's registered there in the RMB. We do not have him in house.

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1: 5's on.
0: 216, I'm prisoner meal from Chino.
1: Yeah, just hold on for a minute. We're not 10-8 from State Street yet. We gotta check on building number 8.
0: 3-6.
1: 4-6-4, what was the unit in 8?
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1: 3-6, we'll be out.

1 to 4. Go ahead. 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

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Where's it?

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Ladder 1, rescue 3, paramedic 1. Rescue 3, ladder 1, paramedic 1. 108 11th Street, the fall with head injury. That's 108 11th Street for Rescue 3, Ladder 1, Fire Medic 1, for the fall with head injury.